Good evening and welcome to your Monday night. I hope you had a grand weekend. I hope you had a chance to spend some time with someone you love. I am here to keep you company, to play your requests and your dedications, and to help ease you into that Monday night frame of mind all night long.

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1: Hi, good evening. Who is this?
2: This is Rhonda.
1: Hi, Rhonda. How are you tonight?
2: I'm fine.
1: Tell me your story.
2: Okay. I had been single mom of three kids for, 16 years at least. And I was going to my mom's house, and when I got there, my brother told me that somebody had been trying to get a hold of me that knew me from a long time ago. And I said, really? And he said, some guy named Jay. He handed me the number. He goes, he wants you to call him. So
1: instantly you knew who this Jay was.
2: Yeah, because I've only known one Jay in my life. But we've known each other since I was 6 and he was 8.
1: Okay, so he was an older man back then.
2: Well, yeah. He used to pull me around in a wagon. And in the last visit that we saw each other, I was almost 7 and he was almost 9. And he told me, I'm going to marry you one day. Now, he was 9 years old. And I said, whatever. But we finally got in contact with each other. And he asked me what I was doing with my life. And I said, existing, because I lived in a very expensive place. And he said, you want to change your life? And I said, okay, what did you have in mind? And he goes, how about making a move? And I said, okay. And so he sent me a plane ticket. I gave away everything I owned, except for 3 suitcases and a box. I came here, and 1 year to the day that we contacted each other, we were married.
1: So his prophecy at age 9 came true.

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1: Eyes of Faith makes stunningly good-looking eyeglasses. I should know, they're the only glasses I wear. The Eyes of Faith team, Jim and Amy and others, have put a plan together to provide you with an eye exam as well as providing one to someone else less fortunate living in Ghana. That's where Eyes of Faith Vision does such great work. One example, a 7-year-old boy was recently given new, much-needed eyeglasses. It's the first time ever this little boy could see the words on the chalkboard and in a book. When you become a member of Eyes of Faith Vision Plan, you not only get reimbursed for your annual eye exam from any licensed eye care professional, but you also provide a life-changing eye exam at the Eyes of Hope Vision Center in Ghana. 99% of the time is the first eye exam ever for that individual. 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Tonight's Delilah's Dilemma is from somebody we're going to call Randy. Okay? Not his real name. I've been married for 21 years in a mostly loveless marriage. My wife is basically a bully. I have a beautiful daughter who will soon turn 18 and will be venturing off to college next year. I'm very much in love with a woman whom I consider my soulmate. We've known each other for over 40 years. I'm 51, she's 55. But we've always had bad timing. When I'm married, she's single, or vice versa. I nearly ended my marriage 13 years ago, but thought it better to stick it out for the sake of our daughter. My dilemma is this: do I end the marriage now and get on with my life, or suffer for 4 more years until my daughter finishes college? Thank you, Delilah, for making my long nights bearable. From Randy. Randy, I will have my response to you coming up next. You're listening to Delilah.
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1: Tonight's Delilah's Dilemma is from Randy, who has been married for 21 years in a mostly loveless marriage. So what you're doing, Randy, is you're living a lie. You are pretending to be half of a couple with somebody that you don't love. According to your letter, you don't even like her, nor does she like you. So you're living a lie, which is absolutely ridiculous. God only gives us one life here on earth. And I think it is such a waste of that life to live day after day, week after week, year after year, a complete and total lie. So why not get honest with yourself, get honest with your wife, get honest with your daughter? This has nothing to do with the other person that you've had feelings for your whole life. But get honest and say, I don't want to be in a scam, a sham of a marriage when I don't feel a connection. I don't feel love. Why live that kind of misery? That's my opinion.

0: 96.1. Hi there. How's your night going? How was your weekend? What did you do this weekend? Did you go to a place to pick apples or pick pumpkins? It is fun to go on adventures, to go on day trips, to go to pumpkin patches, to go get apple cider, to go spend time with family and friends. I'm glad you're spending time here with us tonight. Now that it is officially autumn, that means the holidays right around the corner. It's like we're at the starting gate of a horse race. And once that bell dings, it's crazy. Halloween, Thanksgiving, Christmas, New Year's Eve, birthdays in our household, and a whole lot of craziness. Hopefully a whole lot of love. I'm glad you are here with us tonight. If you have found us for the very first time, maybe you've never listened to this show before. Maybe you're riding in a car and the Uber driver has it on, or the taxi driver. Or your mom just stumbled across it and said, oh my gosh, I used to listen to her when I was in high school. Oh my gosh, your dad and I tried to call in when we were kids. Oh my gosh, yep, it's me. Thank you for being here with us tonight. You're listening to Delilah.
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1: Hi, good evening. Welcome to the Delilah Show. Who is this?
28: This is Chris. How you doing?
1: Chris, I'm good. What can I do for you?
28: I was wondering if you could find a song for me and a girlfriend of mine that we've been together for like 7 years now. And the thing is that I'm going to school. You know, it's like kind of hard because of this long distance that we have, you know, between each other.
1: And how old are you?
28: Right now, I am 27 years old, and she's a little bit younger than me. She's 25, and her name's Gia, and, you know, it's just, I've been through a lot of hard times in my life, and she's probably the only person that's ever stood by my side through anything. You know, I've been through the problems of drinking and everything, you know, the depression. And I was always going down that wrong path, and she was the only one that ever, you know, stood by my side telling me, you know, this is not the right thing to do. You know, you can do better with your life and everything. And here I am today. I'm back in school. You know, I'm working full time. And, you know, just the only thing is that she's so far away now. And, you know, I get kind of depressed a lot, not being able to be with her as much as I'd like to. You know, I get to go see her every couple months.
1: So, a song that'll help you weather the distance between you and keep your hearts together.
28: That'd be great, Delilah.
1: All right, let me find a good song that'll keep you together heart to heart.
28: Okay, great.

It's time for you to relax and unwind. It's time for you to enjoy the evening. Stop stressing about everything and just breathe deep. We're here to share your stories from the heart. We're here to play songs that will touch your heart and keep you company on this Monday night.

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1: Rachel, welcome. 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
2: I would like to dedicate a song to my boyfriend, Jamie.
1: And what do you want to tell your honey?
2: We've been dating for about a year and a half now, and I never believed that I'm 18 years old, and I never believed that I could find someone, especially this early, that I could truly say that I loved. And he's just changed my life and my outlook on things so much. He's incredible. I mean, he amazes me in so many ways.
1: Even though you're young, you're thinking this is the one?
2: Yes, and I know that sounds odd because a lot of people say, you know, you're too young to be in love. But
1: oh, that's ridiculous.
2: I believe you're
1: quite capable. Not only are you not too young to be in love, the love you experience and the love you feel because you are young is far more intense than it is for somebody, you know, like me who's been around the block three times, maybe four, because it's your first love.
2: Right.
1: And it will leave an impression upon you if you end up with him or not. It will change you forever. Your first love always does.
2: Right. We've talked about college and how we're going to make it work. And
1: well, so long as you're both talking about the future and you're talking about college, then I'll play a song for you.

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1: Sharing your favorite love songs and your stories of love, of falling in love under the falling leaves. Zelda says, I lost my husband 3 years ago and I thought I would never love again. But then, out of the blue, an old high school friend contacted me via Facebook. One thing led to another. Now we are totally in love and planning our future together. We love your show, the positivity, it's uplifting. Thanks for sharing all that you do. Zelda, congratulations. Amanda says, I fell in love with my best friend a year ago, Delilah. Life just hasn't been the same. Smiley face. Now I'm waiting for the ring. Anxiously waiting. Well, Amanda, if he's listening tonight, perhaps he'll get that little nudge in the right direction. After all, the holidays are just around the corner. We'll be back. You're listening to Delilah.
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1: I received this delightful letter from Jeannie, who says, I'd like to dedicate a special song to my very best friend, Warren. I've been a widow for 6 years and just recently met this wonderful person at a dance. I'm 57, he's 55. He held out his hand and asked if he could have a dance with me. I walked to the dance floor holding his hand, and I've been holding that hand ever since. We just met in May, but it seems as if we have known each other forever. I want to ask my love to dance with me till the end of time. I have found love the second time around, and I wasn't even looking. He drives to work at night and listens to your station. I just want him to know he is so very special. Please dedicate a song to Warren. Thank you so much from Jeannie.

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0: on 96.1. You know, one of the best things about autumn, one of the best things to bless your senses is the sound of children playing in a pile of leaves, squealing with delight. Love that. What are your favorite things about the season? I love the smells. I love the colors. I love going for walks. I love it all. I love that you are here with us tonight. Thank you for joining us. You're listening to Delilah.
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12: Brittany, what can I do for ya?
13: Well, I have recently moved out of my parents' house the first time.
12: How old are you?
13: I'm 21.
12: So it's time?
13: Yes, it's definitely time. I've had a full-time job for about 4 months now. I went to cosmetology school, and I'm a hairdresser now. So my mom's just going through a lot of separation anxiety.
12: And because she's missing her baby?
13: Yeah, she is. My sister has moved out about 4 months ago, and then now I'm the last one out of the nest, and she's just feeling very lonely at the moment.
12: Bad, and the house is so weirdly quiet.
13: Yeah.
12: So what can I play for you and for Mama to help her heart?
13: I really wanted you to pick out a song for her because I just wanted to know. She's still one of my best friends. I love her. It's just time for me to be an adult. I have to grow up.
12: time for you to spread your wings.
13: That's what I keep saying. I have to spread my wings and fly.
12: Well, if she's a really good mama, she gave you two things. She gave you roots, so you know you've always got a home and a family that loves you. And she gave you wings, so you can fly.
13: Yes, and she did. She's an amazing mother.

What in the world is going on in your world tonight? Are you with your family? Your friends? Are you doing well in school? Are you helping the kids with their homework? Are you in love? We're here to talk about what in the world is going on in your world all night long.

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1: Lynn, this is Delilah. What can I do for you tonight?
2: Hi, I'd like to dedicate a song to my husband.
1: What's his name?
2: Michael.
1: All right, go ahead. Tell me about Michael.
2: Well, I've been sick with a fever. And my husband, he's just great. He's been taking real good care of me. And we have three young children. He's been taking really good care of them while I've been sick. He's taken off 2 days off of work. We could stay home with the kids and help me. And it's just been great. Just love him so much. And I really appreciate all the work he's been helping with the laundry and the dishes and all that home, all that fun home stuff, you know?
1: Now, is he usually not so domestic?
2: No, he normally helps out around the house, and he's real good with the kids. Normal, you know, it's just that I'm sick right now, and he's just doing a lot of extra, and he's really taking good care of me. And I just love him so much, and I've been kind of, I just wanted to let him know how much I appreciate it all, because me being sick, I've been a little grumpy.
1: All right, you go work on not being grumpy. Get well. Drink lots of fluids, have him give you a back rub, and I'll play a song for this wonderful man.
2: Thank you.

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1: September is rapidly coming to a close. The leaves are changing color. Sad to say goodbye to summer, isn't it? But the vibrant colors of fall are so inviting and wonderful. I love the colors. I love the smells. I love the sights and sounds. If your kids are putting on a sweater before they head out the door now to go to school and staying a little warmer at night, I'll be here to keep you warm. Like a cup of hot cocoa, you're listening to Delilah.
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1: Hello, good evening. Welcome to the Delilah Show. Who is this?
2: Stephanie.
1: What can I do for you, Stephanie?
2: Oh, Delilah, I have to tell you, I have the most wonderful husband in the world.
1: The most wonderful.
2: I do.
1: Bar none.
2: Bar none.
1: You're sure of that?
2: I'm absolutely sure.
1: What's his name?
2: Robert.
1: And tell me why Robert is the most wonderful, lovable, adorable hubby you could ever dream of.
2: Well, when I met him, he was raising his two children by himself, and I had a daughter. Together, we made 3 kids. And since then, we've had 3 of our own, so we raised 6 children together.
1: Busy household.
2: Nonstop.
1: And how old are your kids?
2: 1, 2, 4, 7, 10, and 11.
1: Yeah, very busy household. And what can I do for you tonight?
2: Well, I wanted to know if you could find a song to let him know how absolutely thankful I am that he works so hard so I can be a stay-at-home mom for all 6 of them.
1: And is there a song on your heart, or you want me to find one?
2: Could you find one for me?
1: I'll find a good one for you.
2: Thank you so much.
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1: You know, one of my favorite things about this time of year are the smells of the season. The smell of pumpkin pie, crisp leaves outside. I love lighting candles, turning down the lights, making the house warm and inviting. I hope this show is warm and inviting, like a snuggly blanket around your shoulders. I have a prayer shawl. It's a blanket that my friend Jan knit for me. And with every stitch of her knitting, she said a prayer. And she made it for me so that when I was feeling blue or just sort of melancholy and wanted to wrap myself up in her love, I could do it. And because I'm so tall, I'm nearly 6 foot tall, she made this huge prayer shawl, which has turned into a blanket that I keep on my bed. And it's so beautiful, but so warm and snuggly. I hope this show is a warm and cuddly blanket around your shoulders each night. 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
10: 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Welcome to the Delilah Show. Who is this?
11: My name is Rebecca.
10: Hi, Rebecca. You were telling me off the air that your mom is on your heart tonight.
11: Yes. She has been taking care of 9 kids, and she has never given up on them. She had 4 of her babies at home. I love them all, and my parents recently got divorced, and she has kept taking care of them. She's going to school over the internet. She has a job teaching at school, and she takes care of those kids, and she never gives up.
10: All right, let me try to find a special song. Which one would you like to hear?
11: I Hope You Dance.
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1: Hi, good evening. Who's this?
2: Hi, my name's Lori.
1: Hi, Lori. What are you doing tonight?
2: Oh, nothing. I'm sitting here writing a letter to my husband.
1: What's your hubby's name?
2: Tommy.
1: And what are you telling Tommy in your letter?
2: How much I love him and miss him.
1: And when will you see him again?
2: He's going to be gone for a while.
1: Okay, how many pages of I love you, I miss you, I can't wait to see you, please hurry home to my arms and kiss me on my face have you written so far?
2: Oh, about 12.
1: So basically you tell him everything that happens in your day from the moment you wake up until the moment you go to sleep thinking about him.
2: Yep, I sure do.
1: Every conversation.
2: Terribly.
1: All right, I'll play that song for you. You have a good night.
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1: Tonight's Delilah's Dilemma is from somebody we're going to call Randy. Okay? Not his real name. I've been married for 21 years in a mostly loveless marriage. My wife is basically a bully. I have a beautiful daughter who will soon turn 18 and will be venturing off to college next year. I'm very much in love with a woman whom I consider my soulmate. We've known each other for over 40 years. I'm 51, she's 55. But we've always had bad timing. When I'm married, she's single, or vice versa. I nearly ended my marriage 13 years ago, but thought it better to stick it out for the sake of our daughter. My dilemma is this: do I end the marriage now and get on with my life, or suffer for 4 more years until my daughter finishes college? Thank you, Delilah, for making my long nights bearable. From Randy. Randy, I will have my response to you coming up next. You're listening to Delilah.
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1: Tonight's Delilah's Dilemma is from Randy, who has been married for 21 years in a mostly loveless marriage. So what you're doing, Randy, is you're living a lie. You are pretending to be half of a couple with somebody that you don't love. According to your letter, you don't even like her, nor does she like you. So you're living a lie, which is absolutely ridiculous. God only gives us one life here on earth. And I think it is such a waste of that life to live day after day, week after week, year after year, a complete and total lie. So why not get honest with yourself, get honest with your wife, get honest with your daughter? This has nothing to do with the other person that you've had feelings for your whole life. But get honest and say, I don't want to be in a sham of a marriage when I don't feel a connection. I don't feel love. Why live that kind of misery? That's my opinion.

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1: Are you lonely tonight? Does the show make you feel lonelier, more lonely because you hear people calling in who are so in love and they're Twitter pated and they fell in love and they're falling in love and they've got a true love and you sit there going, when is it going to be my turn? Do you want to know something brutally honest? That's how I felt for years hosting this show. People would call in and tell me stories of how they married their high school sweetheart, like my friends Dan and Kay that I grew up with, still married after all these years. They've been in love since they were teenagers. Or Dee Dee and Steven, in love after 30 plus years. And I would think, when is it going to be my turn? And I would try to sound so happy and so cheerful when my callers would talk, but inside, I was sad. I was jealous. I was coveting that kind of relationship. I wanted it for myself because I didn't have that. And it wasn't bad luck. It was I was making bad choices. And I always wondered, when was it going to be my turn? So if you're feeling that way tonight, know that you are not alone. And know that God hears the prayers of your heart. And know that if you are making bad choices and giving your heart to people who are not loving, who are not honest, who are not kind,

0: were not trustworthy, you are going to get your heart broken over and over and over again, just like I did. But if you start making good choices, you can be the caller calling in and sharing these wonderful love stories one day. I promise. We'll be back with more of those love stories coming up. 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
1: Whitney, what can I do for you?
2: Oh my gosh, I can't believe I got through to you. Well, I just wanted to tell you about the love of my life. I am 20 years old, and I know that I want to be with him for the rest of my life. I don't know. I just want you to pick out a song for us.
1: What's his name, Whitney?
2: His name is Adam. I'm just so happy with him. I couldn't be happier.
1: So what qualities does Adam have that convince you that this is the one?
2: Well, a lot of my relationships have just not gone right because I put so much effort into them, and he just treats me like a woman should be treated. And I mean, he's everything, and he puts me before even himself, and I just love him so much. He's the best boyfriend ever.
1: Let me find a song for you.
2: Okay, thank you.

Is there a decision you're on the fence about tonight? One of those big decisions that requires a lot of sorting out before you make the final decision. Well, this show is for you then, because the love, the peace, the joy, the stories you hear will help you reconnect with your heart. And that decision will be much easier to make.

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1: James?
2: Yes.
1: Welcome. What can I do for you?
2: Hi, I would like to request a song.
1: Go ahead.
2: For my wife, I would like Shania Twain, Still the One. I would like to tell her that I love her so much, and she's the only one in my heart.
1: I will tell her that for you.
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1: Did you watch Mr. Rogers when you were growing up? Fred McFeely Rogers. He said, as human beings, our job in life is to help people realize how rare and valuable each one of us really is. That each of us has something that no one else has or ever will have. Something inside that is unique to all time. It's true. Nobody has a fingerprint like you. Nobody has an iris in their eye like you. Nobody has a heart and a soul and a mind like you. You're the only one. You're an original. Even if you have an identical twin, even if you have a mini-me, I have a mini-me. I have a child that looks very much like me, but we're nothing alike. My daughter can sing like an angel. She's lithe and petite and delicate. And though she looks somewhat like me, I'm a big klutz. I am a big, oafy, clumsy, not graceful, not athletic woman. Nobody is like me, though. There is no one who has the same thoughts and hopes and dreams and gifts and talents that I do. No one has anything exactly like my daughter, Shayla. There's no one like you. There never has been, and there never will be. And when that finally becomes a truth to you and you realize how precious you are, the whole world changes. Because when you realize how precious you are, you begin to shine your light as only you can. And I am here each night to encourage you to do just that. You're listening to Delilah.
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1: I received this letter from Lorraine, who says, "Dear Delilah, with our 30th anniversary coming up, I wanted to share our love story. We met in my hometown in Canada and moved to California shortly after getting married some years later. It was a little rocky at first, but with compromise and maturity, the years passed and we got better. Just when it seemed life could not be any better, I got breast cancer and endured 6 months of chemo and radiation at the age of 40. This man, my husband, stood by my side every step of the way, even when things were pretty bad, really bad. 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
1: Elizabeth, who is on your heart tonight?
2: Actually, my husband. We're in the process of getting a divorce after being married 15 years. And it's really killing me because our anniversary is this month.
1: And why, after 15 years, are we heading to divorce court?
2: Actually, it started after he had a bariatric weight surgery done, and he actually went out and had cheated on me, and I had seen it and everything, and his family thinks that it's okay for him to do what he did, and I tried to work things out with him, but he just doesn't seem to want to work anything out.
1: Okay, so this really has nothing to do with his family and everything to do with the fact that now that he's lost weight and he's feeling good about himself, he thinks that he's God's gift to women and he needs to go sow his wild oats.
2: Correct.
1: And so it's got nothing to do with his family.
2: Right.
1: And everything to do with the fact that for years he had low self-esteem and now he's feeling pretty darn good about himself.
2: Right. But his family thinks it's okay for him to keep his children.
1: But it doesn't matter what his family thinks. This isn't about his family. They didn't put a gun to his head and say, go cheat on your wife.
2: No, they didn't. That's right.
1: He chose to do that. And if he is choosing to continue to be involved with somebody else or somebody else's, that's not his family.
2: No.
1: That's him.
2: I know. It's just rough being without him. I mean, I don't want to lose him, but I have no choice. He's already filed, so...
1: But you're going to make it through this.
2: I am.
1: And you're going to be just fine.
2: That's what my family keeps telling me, not to let my life end. You know, I've got to keep on moving forward. I've got to look. There's other things out there for me.
1: Yes, there is. Good luck, honey. Let me find a song for you.
2: Thank you.

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0: 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Hey, it's Teresa. Excited to be back here with you all night long. Let's connect on socials, okay? Teresa Lucas on air on TikTok. And guess what? Today is National Coffee Day.
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How about this? We bring it back. Yeah, starting next Monday. 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I love it. 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
1: 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Can you believe that? That's amazing. Luke Bryan, Lionel Richie, and this lady as judges again this year. It's Carrie.

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1: Hey, if you're looking for me, at Teresa Lucas 3 on Twitter. Thanks for the follow, Jenna. Here's your song request. Josie!

0: Baton Rouge's 96.1 The River. Anybody that knows me knows how much I love animals, right? That goes as far as loving our neighbor's animals, too. I have to tell you, one time when I was leaving the house, I would go out the back door and my neighbor's dogs would all be out in the yard, you know, and they'd turn and look at me like, hey, and I would blow them kisses goodbye. And you know what? 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And my eyes lifted a little higher and made contact with my neighbor watching me from around the corner. I think he appreciates it, though. I'm going to go with that.
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Shout out to Brian checking in. 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Here's the song you want to hear. 24.

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96.1 The River, the best variety of the 80s, 90s, and today. 65% of men have had this happen to them. What do you think it is? Join the conversation. 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Your message will get sent right to me here. We'll talk about it next.

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1: Hope you're liking all the variety tonight. I'm having fun playing it for you. It's Teresa Lucas. And because we're friends, I know I can tell you, I am a hoarder. Yes, I have magazines that are well over 5 years old in my basement. I don't know why, but I was looking through one, Marie Claire, as a matter of fact, and I saw this. They say this has happened to 65% of men. You know what it is? They've been asked out by a woman. Yeah. And you know what? My husband's one of those guys. I was the first one all those years ago to ask him out on our very first date. And you know where we went? The drive-thru at Taco Bell. Kind of foreshadowed our no-pressure kind of relationship that we still have.

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will fade eventually. So if our time is running out, day after day, we'll make the mundane a masterpiece. Oh my, my, oh my, my love, I take one look at you, you're taking me.

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Well, this is so cool. Bryan Adams extending his Roll with the Punches tour dates into next year. Close to a dozen shows booked already. Here he is now.

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0: 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Hey, Jan, what made you smile today?
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1: Thank you so much for letting me stay up with you all night long. I'm Teresa Lucas. Much, much more variety on the way next. And
0: do you realize they have a study out and they found that the 5-second rule could actually be extended to 30 minutes for certain foods?
1: Really?
0: Yeah, like they're saying that there's no real rush to pick up a piece of toast or, you know, biscuit or rigid food that's fallen on the floor. But, you know, maybe you're kind of grossed out of pet hairs or something like that. Yeah, and I don't think you'd want to eat them after 30.

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Teresa Lopez on air. 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
1: Good morning. It's Teresa Lucas sneaking up on 5 o'clock. Loving all the requests. 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Sandy, what are some of the toys that you miss from the 80s that you wish you still had?
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3: It's a great name. I bet she sets off every speaker in the house.
2: I'm saying, it is a great name, and then you have that name, and then a big tech company chooses it. Oh, well, Alexa, I like your name. It's gorgeous. It says, Dear Murphy, Sam, and Jody, I wanted to share a quick thought about the Thursday reset you spoke of recently and how much it helps going into the weekend. You guys remember about the Thursday reset?
4: You can do a load of clothes on Thursday.
2: Do a few little householdish things that you would normally relegate to the weekend.
3: So that you free up your time on the weekend to have fun.
2: Yeah, so you have some of that already done once Friday, Saturday lands and it feels more... Or they even say do a little something every day of the week or do it on Thursday.
4: That way you can watch football all day Saturday.
3: There you go.
2: This goes on to read, I've been doing my house cleaning and laundry on Thursdays for years, thinking it was just my own little routine. My family even knows that on Thursdays, they're on their own for dinner because I'm busy cleaning. And once I'm done, I settle in to watch football.
3: Yeah.
2: My kind of girl, Alexa. I'm so happy to hear it's actually a thing and that other people do it too. It made me smile. Love listening to you guys. And I also love listening on the podcast. Sending hugs and kisses, Alexa.
3: You know, sometimes you don't realize, or many times you don't realize, you have a routine that you never question. Because you've always done it that same way forever.
2: Sure.
3: And it takes an idea like that to go, oh, well, let me try that and see.
2: Right. Run a load of clothes on Thursday. You know, whatever else you might want to do. Clean a bathroom. Don't. But then you do start the weekend where it's not, that's the first thing you face on Saturday.
3: It's weird how our self-imposed routines become our own source of stress like that.
2: It's true. And then when you get out of your routine, whether you're doing it yourself, like the Thursday, you know, reset, or if you have a weekend like I had this past weekend where I had a friend in town, my cousin, and it just felt like a little vacation.
3: Yeah.
2: You know, you feel more refreshed. So Thursday reset. We're mentioning it on Tuesday because she sent this in. And if you wanted to start doing that,
3: make a plan.
2: Keep it coming. You can join us anytime. 877-310-4MSJ.

0: Meow. It's Murphy, Sam, and Jody on 96.1 The River. Good morning.
1: If you're single and dating, this whole idea, we touched on this in Three Things to Know the other day, that they're saying, know that chemistry is not as important as, you've heard so much about chemistry your whole life, compatibility. Chemistry is not as important as compatibility. And so you have to date long enough to know if you're compatible with somebody. And that there's some sense to that statement. Chemistry is a spark. Chemistry is, how do you feel around that person? Are you very interested? Do you light up around that person? Do they light up around you? It's like an electricity.
0: It's almost like they would have to be related to each other.
1: Maybe.
2: Yeah.
0: I mean, because how can you be if you're compatible, but you don't have chemistry, that's not going to work either, right?
1: Correct. Good for you. Okay. Good for you, Murph. The question, though, is they say stick around and date long enough to see if you're really compatible.
2: So how many dates is that?
1: That depends on you. It just means you have to see.
0: For the 15th time.
1: You just have to see how people, how they respond in certain situations, in real life situations that chemistry can't teach you. On a first date where chemistry is kicking and it's high, that doesn't mean you know what they're like when...
2: Yeah.
1: They have a bad day, or when there's an argument.
2: You got to pass the dating honeymoon phase.
1: Exactly.
0: Well, that makes sense to me. So I think that you and I are both, we have chemistry and we're compatible, right, Jody? I mean,
1: we are. We had some big, let me tell you, for me, a compatibility test is how does someone behave in an argument?
0: Yeah.
1: When there's a disagreement,
0: yeah,
1: how that comes down can be a rude awakening. And it was difficult for me at first because you and I handled conflict differently.
0: Yes.
1: And we certainly did years ago handle it differently.
0: Yeah.
1: Murphy's a right now person.
0: Yeah. Thank God for the chemistry, because that got us through the compatibility part.
1: He was like, no, we're talking about this now. I'm like, no, we're not talking about this now. I need 24 little hours.
0: We finally got compatible.
2: Stuck it out long enough.
1: What's a compatibility test for you, Sam? Do you know traveling with somebody, arguing with somebody? How do they handle money? There are a lot of little everyday things that can tell you, teach you about compatibility.
2: I want free time.
1: Okay. From that person?
2: That person, yeah. From any person. I mean, hey, that's great to spend time together, but I need my free time too.
1: Good. And so you need someone who understands that. So the first time you propose free time, how does she handle it? Is a compatibility test for you.
2: Yeah.
1: Very honest.
2: Now, of course, there is no she right now.
1: I know.
0: Right. Okay.
2: Just want to make that clear.
1: Because she wanted to spend all of her time with you.
2: Got rid of her. Wasn't compatible.
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0: things that I've got.
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3: The judges have officially been announced for the next season of American Idol.
4: Okay.
3: And there's no changes. All three are coming back, including
4: Lionel Richie.
3: Including Lionel Richie.
4: Good. With his heart problems, even.
3: Yeah, well, the other night at a Luke Bryan concert in Nashville, Carrie Underwood came out. They decided to make the announcement then, Luke and Carrie. And it's like, well, what about Lionel? Well, the screen came down and Lionel was on the screen.
1: Oh, that's cool. Okay.
4: Okay,
3: so
4: good.
3: All three will be back. Ryan Seacrest will be back. And by the way, this will be the 25th season of American Idol.
1: Yeah, and so the only thing that's changing is they're going to be doing it in Georgia instead of Los Angeles.
4: Hollywood.
3: Outside of Atlanta, yeah. So your golden ticket will be to Georgia this
4: time. You're going to
3: the ATL. Yay! Okay. Now that we're done with the VMAs, it's time to look forward to the CMAs.
4: Yes.
3: Hosted by Lainey Wilson. Those are coming up in November, and it's going to be on ABC, Disney+, Hulu, blah, blah, blah. But they have announced the CMAs, their Willie Nelson Lifetime Achievement Award recipient for this year, and it is Brooks and Dunn.
4: Yes. Man, this is a good time, guys.
3: They have won 16 Vocal Duo of the Year awards, probably all in a row, too, because they were it. It's just Alabama was it for a while.
4: Well, they were the duo it.
3: Yeah.
4: You know? And then Sugarland came along, and they were the duo it. And then Dan and Shay came along. We could play this game all day.
1: Yeah.
3: Okay. And by the way, this is the 60th annual CMA Awards hosted by Lainey Wilson.
4: Nice.
3: In November.
4: Good.
3: Fun new album. This is a really funny one. Fun new album from Wendy's. I don't know yet why they put it out, but it's an emo pop punk kind of album called Songs to Listen to in a Wendy's Parking Lot. And you can go check it out on the Wendy's YouTube channel and see all the songs. There's only a handful of songs. It's not a phase. It's a 10-piece. The Best Combo Meal, The Worst Night of My Life.
1: Okay.
3: And this one here, She Said She Didn't Want Fries.
4: She lied. Yeah, girls always steal fries.
3: This one actually listened to the lyrics too. She didn't want fries, but he got fries, and she was taking his fries.
4: Yeah, it's an age-old problem.
1: Very insightful lyrics.
4: I'm sorry, guys. That is wild and funny. That's some musicians who really must love some Wendy's, or it's a contract. It's a money thing.
1: That sounds like a Phineas and Ferb song.
3: Yeah. Songs to listen to at a Wendy's parking lot.
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1: Direct message us on Facebook.
2: Got this through Instagram Messenger, actually, from Franny. It says, hi, MSJ. This message is for Sam. I printed the recipe for Sam's honey garlic slow cooker ribs a while back ago and finally decided to cook them. By the way, that recipe is part of
0: Game Day Grub. Yeah.
2: My question is, what is your opinion of using hot honey despite your hesitation of heat instead of regular honey in this recipe? Thanks for all the yummies you guys share.
3: Don't listen to me when I say don't use hot honey, because I would use it. Hot honey is not really hot. I put hot honey on pizza. You ever tried that?
2: Yes.
3: Oh, it's so good on pizza. Mm-hmm.
2: Well, see, opinions differ, because I don't remember the last time we had a bunch of people over, I did one of those boursin spreads, where you put the boursin down and you put, I don't remember, some sort of fig jam and then nuts, and then you drizzle hot honey on top of it. And there were some people there, Murphy included, who were like, this is too hot.
3: Oh, really?
2: It was hot, and it was hot honey.
3: Oh.
0: And I wasn't the only one, by the way.
2: No, you weren't the only one.
3: What kind did you buy?
2: I don't know. Oh. Just some special sweet grocery store kind. Franny sent this follow-up message. Dude, this rib recipe is 5 stars.
3: All right.
2: And note, I used half regular honey and half hot honey.
0: Oh, okay. Now, that's a good call. You diluted a little bit.
2: She said, top-notch, 100%. You know, I don't think we've ever made Sam's slow-cooked honey.
0: No, we should totally try it, though.
2: Yeah, ribs. I'm going to tell you something else. Go get those recipes, by the way, and thank you for that, Franny. They're all at MurphySamAndJody.com.
3: And you can sub out regular honey for hot honey.
2: Game Day Grub. Speaking of ribs, I took my mom grocery shopping the other day, and she bought the country-style ribs, you know, those pork whatever. They're not really ribs. There's no bones in those or whatever. She told me she was going to air fry them, and that's how she makes them. And she puts a rub on them, does them in the air fryer, and she says they come out fantastic.
3: Really?
2: Yeah, and how I'm long? Like, I'll have to ask her. Okay. But, you know, with an air fryer, you can check, and if it's not, you can use your eyes. But I'll find out from her, and we'll add that to Game Day Grub. You know, country-style ribs in the air fryer. So stay tuned all season.
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6: 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Hey, Alfie. 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

0: 96.1, The River. Good morning. It's Murphy, Sam, and Jody.
1: Sometimes when there's a big show that everybody's binging and watching, you hear about it, then you start to go watch it, and it just doesn't spark for you. It happens, correct?
0: Yeah.
1: So you guys know that I entered into a sort of a little wager with my cousin. Do you remember this?
0: Yes, I do. Your cousin Crystal. Her job was to watch Game of Thrones. Your job was to watch The Morning Show.
1: Yeah. Because she's been telling me about The Morning Show forever, and she assumed I would love it, starring Jennifer Aniston and Reese Witherspoon.
2: I'm bringing you some sad and upsetting.
1: And I made it through. I'm in the middle of season two, and I just don't care. But see, Crystal is the kind of person, when you make a deal with her, you know, I was scared to send the text. So I just the other day, I just sent her, and her job was to watch Game of Thrones.
3: How's she doing?
1: I've been begging her to watch Game of Thrones.
4: Targaryen, Baratheon, Stark, Tyrell. They all just spokes on a wheel.
1: It's my show. On top, and so I texted her, so, hey, I haven't heard from you. How's that Game of Thrones going for you? How's it going for you? And her answer, would you like me to read it?
0: Yeah. Yes.
1: I said, so how far into Game of Thrones are you? Do you like it, hate it, honest assessment only? And she says, I haven't picked it back up in a while. Still on season 2, episode 3, finding it a chore to get through. So I'm like, same for me on The Morning Show. You want to just call this whole thing off? And she's like, yes.
3: Oh.
1: So we tried.
0: That's the high five moment right there. You both talk and you walk away.
1: Yeah. What's funny is I want to go back and ask her. So tell me what happens in The Morning Show. Like, give me the summation. I don't want to watch it.
0: You,
1: but
0: could,
1: I'm sure
0: you could Google that too if you want.
1: You're right. I totally could.
0: Yeah, I mean, but
1: I don't understand. She's not the only one of my friends who loved that show and was sure I would like it. But
0: well, you know, my take on that, walking in and out of the room while you were watching it, I could tell you tried. I mean, you really tried. But even being an outsider, not watching the show, it doesn't feel like it's got a lot of momentum. It feels a little heavy, honestly.
1: It's very heavy. And it's events that are happening in our time that we lived through not very long ago. And she kept luring me with the promise of Jon Hamm because apparently he makes an appearance. But it's just like, I can Google that too. So I'm out and I'm free for another binge, Murph.
0: Well, and she's free for another one too, apparently.
1: She surely is.
0: Coming up at 6:50, Jody has three things to know today.
1: Coming up next, we're going to dig into your comments on Facebook, Instagram, and Messenger.
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0: Yeah, we love it when you leave comments, and you can also email us at murphysamandjody.com. This is from Christine for you, Jody. She says, I heard you talk about the coffee study. Mm-hmm. Really don't get how they can determine quality of sleep, quote unquote, but I love my coffee too much to give it up.
2: Yeah.
0: When did you talk about that?
2: In Three Things to Know, a couple of days back. I mean, last week, but she obviously remembered it. They've determined through studies that if you are sensitive to coffee and caffeine, it's not just don't have it late in the day. Even if you have a cup or two in the morning, it can affect your quality of sleep. It's not
0: really?
2: It's not necessarily, if you're sensitive to it, and everyone's different, but it's not necessarily going to keep you from going to sleep. But once you're asleep, that coffee in your system can mess with the how many times you wake up, how many times, you know, you're uncomfortable.
3: Even 12 and 18 hours later?
2: So, I almost believe it because I'm so sensitive to caffeine. Do you remember last week, Murphy, when I was in such a bad mood and I was so sleepy and it was just out of the blue, just this rotten day?
0: Yeah.
2: I didn't have my regular coffee. Did you know that was the day I ordered the coffee and it didn't show up? And so I was just drinking whatever.
0: Oh, that's right. I forgot about that. Well, it's true. I'm not going to give up mine, no matter what any sleep study says. And I have to see... to Google like what the half-life is of caffeine.
2: Correct.
0: I can see how too much of it. If you exceed the daily limit of 400 milligrams, which is, by the way, that's a lot of caffeine.
2: Sure.
0: And a lot of people do that with energy drinks. I can see how an energy drink at 220 milligrams of caffeine may hit you up, you know, later.
2: Good.
0: But the caffeine crash is so awful after, you know, on those high caffeinated drinks.
2: I do not play in that field. I don't play in that arena. I made that mistake once or twice when you bought me those Starburst-flavored energy drinks. I'm too much of a baby to drink an energy drink because, you know, I'm already too energetic and I drink it and I'm like bouncing off the walls.
0: Know,
2: and then later I face plant. Yeah. I mean, face plant like in traffic.
0: Yeah.
2: It's horrible.
0: It's enough to make you want to cut your grass and the neighbor's and another neighbor too. And before you, it does. You just wind you up.
2: I'm telling you, I can't go there. Yeah. Careful who goes there in the energy drink world. Anyway, but Christine, of course they can track quality of sleep. They do it all the time with sleep studies.
0: Yeah.
2: So don't give up your coffee, though. Never, never recommending that. It's National Coffee Day.
0: Coming up next, Jody has your Hollywood Outsider.
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3: I want you guys to prepare yourselves for a live-action TV series based on Mary Poppins.
4: Supercalifragilisticexpialidocious.
3: I know. In your heart, you're like, please don't do this, right?
0: Well, the movie was really live-action, except for the animated characters mixed in.
3: Oh, that's right. There's a TV series for Mary Poppins in early development based on the original 8 books rather than the Disney films. So it would be different. And they say it's going to be more strange and more dark. You know, Mary is more mysterious and unpredictable. She is not the sweetest little thing necessarily. Do you guys remember the movie, how wonderful you felt about Forrest Gump in the movie? And if you ever read the book, he was not so lovable in the book.
0: Well, remember, Walt Disney fought for a long time to be even able to get the rights to do Mary Poppins.
3: I did not know that.
0: Yeah, the original author didn't want him to do the movie.
3: So the word is this whole production company, they got the rights from Travers Estate. They're in early talks with Disney just to talk about it. It doesn't mean it's going to go forward with Disney, because Disney might say, we're not doing a darker version of this. We're going to stay with a lighter version.
0: Yeah.
3: You know, but it's coming. You get a TV series for Harry Potter again. We're getting that in December. So possibly Mary Poppins soon.
0: Coming up next, Sam is the food dude.
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2: Sam's always up on the new eats. 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
1: Okay.
3: You want a free coffee with no questions asked?
4: Yeah.
3: You go to Pilot Truck Stop.
4: Ooh.
3: Any size. Just walk in, get your free coffee.
4: Are you serious? You guys love to go there.
1: No, yeah, I like that. But, if I'm walking in there, I would probably still buy something else because you really can't go into Pilot without buying something.
3: Yeah.
4: You can.
1: Yeah, right, exactly. I always stop at that little area.
4: Some combos.
5: I wonder what it would be like to have a CB radio.
3: And today's the day that Starbucks is introducing that Aerocano, that new drink that they have.
4: The air. It's an Americano.
3: It's a smooth Starbucks blonde espresso air whip to create a light foam and cascading visual effect.
4: Murphy, that sounds like you. Murphy loves an Americano.
1: I always loved Americano.
4: And this is one with a twist.
3: And also three pies landing there today. Mini pies, apple crumble, pecan, and pumpkin.
1: At Starbucks?
3: At Starbucks today.
1: Okay.
3: Yeah. Smoothie King, you can get a free 12-ounce coffee high-protein almond mocha smoothie.
4: Whoa.
3: That's the other free one right now.
4: I'm surprised at that, actually. Just because it's National Coffee Day, your bottom line is your bottom line in business. I'm surprised they're giving away.
3: Well, the word coffee's in there.
4: I know. There's no law that says because it's National Coffee Day that they have to give anything.
3: That used to be a law, but we removed it.
4: Okay.
3: Also, I have another drink. You know, we were all gaga over that banana-flavored milk from True Moo. Prairie Farms has got chocolate peanut butter cup milk. Hoo-wee!
1: Oh, my God.
4: That does sound good. Dip an Oreo in that.
3: No. Get you some of that Reese's Puff cereal.
4: Oh.
3: And pour this over it.
4: Overkill.
1: Oh. Because there's not enough peanut butter in the cereal.
3: Yes. They're also releasing a pumpkin spice flavored milk, too, if you want to. Yeah, I know.
4: It's a lot.
3: And looking forward to next year, this is just a rumor right now, but I've heard it in two places, that Crystal Pepsi is coming back. Do you remember Crystal Pepsi?
1: I do remember that. It was clear, but it tastes like regular Pepsi?
3: Yeah, it's clear because they use clear corn syrup and no caffeine in it.
4: Okay.
3: But they're thinking of bringing it back next year.
4: Excellent. Okay. Thank you, food dude.
1: Got three things to know today coming up next.
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5: Good morning. So clear skies again today. All sunshine. No mention of rain. Our high around 91. We will take it. It's a beautiful day. Coming up next, three things to know to start your day right now. Mr. Rick Springfield.

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2: 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So these postcards show up promising you hundreds of dollars in free vouchers. They use names like AAPP, and it resembles
3: you mean trusted, like AARP?
2: It resembles trusted organizations, and it comes to you in the mail in postcard form. What they're trying to do is hit you with unauthorized and recurring charges. Their goal is just to collect payment and personal info. So if a postcard like that shows up, verify that it's legit, because there is a scam floating around. Number two, if you are flying for Thanksgiving and you're not even thinking about it yet because it's not even October yet, it's time to think about it, and they say it's time to book it now. The cost of these flights for the holiday travel season, they're up because jet fuel cost, a big part of it, with Spirit Airlines going away this year, that doesn't help either. So book early and be flexible on your days. That's for Thanksgiving and Christmas travel. And number three, the Major League Baseball playoffs start today, and the two-time defending champs, the Los Angeles Dodgers, are still picked to win it all. That's the sports betting and sportsbook world.
3: Not surprising.
2: And by the way, that world also expecting the Chicago White Sox not to really do much of anything in the playoffs.
1: You're up to date. 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
4: Busy but want to be in the know? 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
1: Murphy, you know how when you want new clothes or a new wardrobe, you always recruit me to come shop with you?
0: Yes, I don't trust my own judgment. Well, it's either Jody or a mannequin.
1: Or a sales associate, wherever you're shopping.
0: Yeah.
1: They could help you put things
0: that's
1: together.
0: True. Actually, I have had a sales associate or two help.
1: I know. When I'm not available, he loves to get the help from a lady, a salesperson. But I want to shout out something that I realized the other day when I was traveling a week or two ago on the flight home. I got to watch Ocean's 11 again because if Brad and George are there, I'm watching them.
2: You remember the day that I went for cigarettes and didn't come back? You must have noticed.
3: Smoke, don't sit.
1: Okay,
0: that was the 2002 movie?
1: Something like that. A long time ago, but yeah. It's a classic. The original Ocean's, well, not...
0: It's not the original, but it's Frank's. The remake.
4: How dare you?
0: Yeah,
1: sorry. I bring it back up and I talk about your dressing because realize that movie has the best style for men still I've ever seen. Every single scene Brad Pitt is in, he looks like $1 million. And it's not just because he's Brad Pitt. It's a little bit because he's Brad Pitt.
0: I've never noticed
1: that. Have you ever watched it just for the styling? Whoever dressed them, straight A's.
0: I tend to watch for the plot, the story.
4: Yeah. Did you see their hair?
1: I've seen it so many times that I watched it again.
0: No, and it's like, I want to go see now what you're talking about.
1: If you want inspo, guys, about how to dress when you need to dress up, watch Ocean's 11.
4: But does it carry forward to today?
1: Yes, because they dressed them classically. This was a Steven Soderbergh movie, and he dressed them classically so that it would always, the film would always hold up.
0: Feel
1: and
0: timeless,
1: it does, yes. The only thing that doesn't hold up is like the technology. But the other thing that you can and could watch that's current for how to style things, because believe me, these guys on College Game Day have stylists. Have you noticed?
4: Man, they are.
0: Kirk Herbstreit's always dressed to the nines. Desmond, same thing.
1: Those men work out. So the suits fit them really well, but they're tailor fit to them. But I'm just talking about the pairings. Kirk is also always in tennis shoes, but with a suit.
0: Yeah.
1: Pat has his own style. He's often in a jacket with less of a buttoned-up tie thing, just a flat shirt.
0: He has a really comfortable casual, but it's a buttoned-up look at the same time.
1: Yeah, cowboy boots with that, too. Yeah. So if you ever want to dress modern, if you want to dress classically and you need inspo, I say Ocean's 11. If you want to dress now, classically, but today and modern, College Game Day, baby.
0: Coming up, Jody's got another Hollywood Outsider, and next, the morning pick-me.
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2: Today's morning pick-me-up, it contains the secret to living longer.
1: Okay.
2: You want to know what it is?
1: I mean,
2: I'll
1: everybody
2: tell you
1: has
2: right
1: a...
2: off the bat.
1: Okay.
0: Yeah, everybody has one. Ask anybody that's over the age of 95.
3: Those are good answers.
2: Get a dog.
1: Yes. I agree.
2: Yes. The American Heart Association says that dog ownership is associated with 24% lower risk of death from all the causes of than the general population who don't own dogs.
1: God.
2: If you've had a cardiac event, your chance of living longer is 33%.
1: Believe it. Do you know why? I don't know what the study says, but the ultimate companion, as opposed to another human companion, they're the ultimate companions, and it's the least complicated relationship you ever have. It brings nothing but joy.
2: It does.
1: Literally.
0: Yeah. And that's why you hear them called comfort animals. I mean, I've heard this for years, especially elderly people who live alone, that if they do have a dog, their emotional state is better, their mental state is better.
1: Yeah.
0: And I guess as a result of that, you live longer. Because
1: they keep you in the present, too. Mm-hmm. They keep you focused in the present. Oh, my gosh.
2: I mean, since I've gotten Lucy a few weeks ago, haven't you noticed that I'm happier?
1: You do. You do seem happier. And when it's time to leave, he's like, I'm going home to Lucy.
0: Yeah. That's good. You've needed that companion.
2: I've developed some new habits. We've gone to the dog park, you know, a couple, 3 weekends in a row now.
1: Nice.
2: And we go grab breakfast on Saturday mornings. Dog-friendly breakfast, by the way.
1: Good.
2: I'm not feeding Lucy, you know. But
1: Table food.
2: It definitely is fun to go home now.
1: I know.
2: Not that it wasn't fun before. I mean, it's a nice house.
0: Yeah, but that's good. See, case in point. You'll probably live longer as a result of it,
2: Sam. Thank goodness.
1: Well, we were just talking about this the other day, I think with my cousin, that for us and our family as well, Murphy notes that it's, for us, we've always had dogs, and because they become a part of the family, and it's almost like our house, it would be weird for our kids to come, you know, our family to come in for there not to be a dog with us.
0: Yeah, I agree.
1: We just happen to be a dog family.
0: Yeah, we've had a revolving door of dogs. But I love that because we've got a million stories. Mm. I think Taylor and Phoebe, our daughters, have numbered them. So I guess we've had 11 or 12 of our own, and then the rest have been fosters over the years.
1: And Champ was number one, by the way, overall.
0: Oh, the rank
2: was or is.
1: I'm sorry, he's my favorite person, but he won the contest that they rated everybody.
0: Jody stuffed the ballot box.
1: Not true.
0: Coming up next, your Hollywood Outsider.
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2: Marvel Studios, Marvel, trying to bring etiquette back to theaters with this star-studded preview for the upcoming Avengers Doomsday movie, which we don't get until December, but it's like a 31-second clip called Silence Your Phones. And it's, first of all, it's got, trailer footage from the upcoming Doomsday movie with Thor and Dr. Doom. Then somebody's phone's ringing in the theater. They switch to the audience, and the audience is made up of, Chris Hemsworth and Anthony Mackie.
3: The Avengers.
2: And Pedro Pascal and, everybody. Florence Pugh is there. David Harbour. They're trying to eat popcorn and watch the movie. And the message is, silence your phones. I like those things in the theater when they remind you of everything.
3: Yeah.
2: Like, use the trash bins on your way out. It's like they have to remind you how to behave.
3: This is fun. If all the movies started doing this, it would be a blast.
2: Marvel can afford it, though. Those people showing up together to film that was not cheap for them. Okay? Anyway, Avengers Doomsday in theaters December 18th. But you will see that little audience reminder between now and then.
3: On the way at 7:53, things to know today.

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0: It's a great name. I bet she sets off every speaker in the house.
2: I'm saying, it is a great name, and then you have that name, and then a big tech company chooses it. Oh, well, Alexa, I like your name. It's gorgeous. It says, Dear Murphy, Sam, and Jody, I wanted to share a quick thought about the Thursday reset you spoke of recently and how much it helps going into the weekend. You guys remember about the Thursday reset?
3: You can do a load of clothes on Thursday.
2: Do a few little householdish things that you would normally relegate to the weekend.
0: So that you free up your time on the weekend to have fun.
2: Yeah, so you have some of that already done once Friday, Saturday lands and it feels more... Or they even say do a little something every day of the week or do it on Thursday.
3: That way you can watch football all day Saturday.
0: There you go.
2: This goes on to read, I've been doing my house cleaning and laundry on Thursdays for years, thinking it was just my own little routine. My family even knows that on Thursdays, they're on their own for dinner because I'm busy cleaning. And once I'm done, I settle in to watch football.
0: Yeah.
2: My kind of girl, Alexa. I'm so happy to hear it's actually a thing and that other people do it too. It made me smile. Love listening to you guys. And I also love listening on the podcast. Sending hugs and kisses, Alexa.
0: You know, sometimes you don't realize, or many times you don't realize, you have a routine that you never question. Because you've always done it that same way forever.
2: Sure.
0: And it takes an idea like that to go, oh, well, let me try that and see.
2: Right. Run a load of clothes on Thursday. You know, whatever else you might want to do. Clean a bathroom. Don't. But then you do start the weekend where it's not, that's the first thing you face on Saturday.
0: It's weird how our self-imposed routines become our own source of stress like that.
2: It's true. And then when you get out of your routine, whether you're doing it yourself, like the Thursday, you know, reset, or if you have a weekend like I had this past weekend where I had a friend in town, my cousin, and it just felt like a little vacation.
0: Yeah.
2: You know, you feel more refreshed. So Thursday reset. We're mentioning it on Tuesday because she sent this in. And if you wanted to start doing that,
0: make a plan.
2: Keep it coming. You can join us anytime. 877-310-4MSJ.
0: Coming up next, Jody has three things to know today.
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1: Good morning. All sunshine again today. The high in the lower 90s. No mention of rain. Coming up next, three things to know to start your day.

0: 96.1, The River. Good morning. It's Murphy, Sam, and Jody.
1: Here's three things to know today.
2: Number one, McDonald's and Pokemon teaming up for the 30th anniversary Happy Meal promotion. It's a trading card game with these booster packs, and every Happy Meal will come with four cards, and then you end up having to collect and try to get 15 unique cards to complete your set. November 5th through December 9th, the only worry here is it's from everybody, all sides, is that scalpers
3: snatch them up, huh?
2: Scalpers will buy them up,
3: yeah.
2: And then regular families won't be able to get them. That might happen, but just know it's coming soon to celebrate 30 years. Number two, the hottest haircut for ladies of the entire year. Stylists are calling it the Bixie. It's a mashup of a bob and a pixie. It's really cute. It kicks it back to the 90s.
3: I've seen it all over TikTok.
2: Yeah, think Winona Ryder, Cameron Diaz, Meg Ryan. It works for a lot of different hair types as well. Even if you have fine hair, you can create texture and volume there with a Bixie. And number three, today is the final day for Fat Bear Week at Katmai National Park in Alaska. You get to pick the fattest bear. You get to vote. And there were different categories this time. Before they go into hibernation, you know,
3: they're fat.
2: Fatten themselves up. You can also vote for some mama bears along with her cubs.
3: Aww.
2: I love that. Go check them out. It's explore.org, all part of the National Park Service.
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1: If you're single and dating, this whole idea, we touched on this in Three Things to Know the other day, that they're saying, know that chemistry is not as important as, you've heard so much about chemistry your whole life, compatibility. Chemistry is not as important as compatibility. And so you have to date long enough to know if you're compatible with somebody. And that there's some sense to that statement. Chemistry is a spark. Chemistry is how do you feel around that person? Are you very interested? Do you light up around that person? Do they light up around you? It's like an electricity.
0: It's almost like they would have to be related to each other.
1: Maybe.
2: Yeah.
0: I mean, because how can you be easy for me to say, if you're compatible but you don't have chemistry, that's not going to work either, right?
1: Correct. Good for you. Okay. Good for you, Murph. The question, though, is they say stick around and date long enough to see if you're really compatible.
2: So how many dates is that?
1: That depends on you. It just means you have to see.
0: For the 15th time.
1: You just have to see how people, how they respond in certain situations, in real life situations that chemistry can't teach you. On a first date where chemistry is kicking and it's high, that doesn't mean you know what they're like when they have a bad day or when there's an argument.
2: You got to pass the dating honeymoon phase.
1: Exactly.
0: Well, that makes sense to me. So I think that you and I are both, we have chemistry and we're compatible, right, Jody? I mean,
1: we are. We had some big, let me tell you, for me, a compatibility test is how does someone behave in an argument?
0: Yeah.
1: When there's a disagreement, how that comes down can be a rude awakening. And it was difficult for me at first because you and I handled conflict differently.
0: Yes.
1: And we certainly did years ago handle it differently.
0: Yeah.
1: Murphy's a right now person.
0: Yeah, thank God for the chemistry because that got us through the compatibility part.
1: He was like, no, we're talking about this now. I'm like, no, we're not talking about this now. I need 24 little hours.
0: We finally got compatible.
2: Stuck it out long enough.
1: What's a compatibility test for you, Sam? Do you know traveling with somebody, arguing with somebody? How do they handle money? There are a lot of little everyday things that can tell you, teach you about compatibility.
2: I want free time.
1: Okay. From that person?
2: That person, yeah. From any person. I mean, hey, that's great to spend time together, but I need my free time too.
1: Good. And so you need someone who understands that. So the first time you propose free time, how does she handle it is a compatibility test for you.
2: Yeah.
1: Very honest.
2: Now, of course, there is no she right now.
1: I know.
0: Right. Okay.
2: Just want to make that clear.
1: Because she wanted to spend all of her time with you.
2: Got rid of her. Wasn't compatible.
1: Coming up next, Sam has music news.
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0: 96.1 The River, Baton Rouge's best variety of the 80s, 90s, and today. With Murphy, Sam, and Jody, good morning.
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2: The judges have officially been announced for the next season of American Idol.
3: Okay.
2: And there's no changes. All three are coming back, including Lionel Richie.
3: Good. With his heart problems, even.
2: Yeah, well, the other night at a Luke Bryan concert in Nashville, Carrie Underwood came out. They decided to make the announcement then, and Carrie. And it's like, well, what about Lionel? Well, the screen came down and Lionel was on the screen.
0: Oh, nice. Cool. Okay.
3: Okay,
0: so
3: good.
2: All three will be back. Ryan Seacrest will be back. And by the way, this will be the 25th season of American Idol.
0: Yeah, and so the only thing that's changing is they're going to be doing it in Georgia instead of Los Angeles.
3: Hollywood.
2: Outside of Atlanta, yeah. So your golden ticket will be to Georgia
3: this time.
2: You're going to the ATL. Yay! Okay. Now that we're done with the VMAs, it's time to look forward to the CMAs.
3: Yes.
2: Hosted by Lainey Wilson. Those are coming up in November, and it's going to be on ABC, Disney+, Hulu, blah, blah, blah. But they have announced the CMAs, their Willie Nelson Lifetime Achievement Award recipient for this year, and it is Brooks and Dunn.
3: Yes. This is a good time, guys.
2: They have won 16 Vocal Duo of the Year awards, probably all in a row, too, because they were it. It's just Alabama was it for a while.
3: Well, they were the duo it.
2: Yeah.
3: You know? And then Sugarland came along, and they were the duo it. And then Dan and Shay came along. We could play this game all day.
0: Yeah.
2: Okay. And by the way, this is the 60th annual CMA Awards hosted by Lainey Wilson in November.
3: Good.
2: Fun new album. This is a really funny one. Fun new album from Wendy's. I don't know yet why they put it out, but it's an emo pop punk kind of album called Songs to Listen to in a Wendy's Parking Lot. And you can go check it out on the Wendy's YouTube channel and see all the songs. There's only a handful of songs. It's not a phase. It's a 10-piece. The Best Combo Meal, The Worst Night of My Life.
0: Okay.
2: And this one here, She Said She Didn't Want Fries.
3: She lied. Yeah, girls always steal fries.
2: This one actually listened to the lyrics too. She didn't want fries, but he got fries, and she was taking his fries.
3: Yeah, it's an age-old problem.
0: Very insightful lyrics.
3: I'm sorry, guys. That is wild and funny. That's some musicians who really must love some Wendy's, or it's a contract. It's a money thing.
0: That sounds like a Phineas and Ferb song.
2: Yeah. Songs to listen to in a Wendy's parking lot.
3: Coming up next, your Hollywood Outsider.
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3: Disney reportedly developing an untitled original movie inspired by the classic fairy tale Sleeping Beauty, but they're going to put a different twist on the familiar story. So don't think you know what's going to happen when you roll in and when you see it. There's no date yet. Nobody's attached yet, but they're going to bring it. Has nothing to do with the Angelina Jolie Maleficent films, though.
4: Before the sun sets.
3: Which, those were cool, too. Those were cool, too. But they've not revived Sleeping Beauty in a Sleeping Beauty way in a long time. Yeah. So the time has come. Something else that's happening. Rocky celebrating its 50th anniversary with this upcoming movie about how that movie was made called I Play Rocky.
5: You wrote this in 3.5 days. To have someone like Chuck Bronson, or we could do Eastwood.
6: Guys, I play Rocky.
3: It's about Sylvester Stallone fighting for the movie he wrote to play it.
7: That guy sounds just like Rocky.
3: He had to fight for this. That movie, I Play Rocky, in theaters nationwide November 20th. But also know we've got a 4K remaster of the classic Rocky that's going to be in theaters November 7th through the 11th. And it'll be called, when you go to buy the tickets online, Rocky 50. Because it's the 50th anniversary. And look for special Rocky popcorn buckets and that cool merch.
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0: Good morning. It's Murphy, Sam, and Jody on 96.1 The River. 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
2: Got this through Instagram Messenger, actually, from Franny. It says, hi, MSJ. This message is for Sam. I printed the recipe for Sam's honey garlic slow cooker ribs a while back ago and finally decided to cook them. That recipe is part of
0: Game Day Grub. Yeah.
2: What is your opinion of using hot honey despite your hesitation of heat instead of regular honey in this recipe? Thanks for all the yummies you guys share.
3: Don't listen to me when I say don't use hot honey, because I would use it. Hot honey is not really hot. I put hot honey on pizza. Have you ever tried that?
2: Yes.
3: Oh, it's so good on pizza. Mm-hmm.
2: Well, see, opinions differ because I don't remember the last time we had a bunch of people over. I did one of those boursin spreads, where you put the boursin down and you put, I don't remember, some sort of fig jam and then nuts, and then you drizzle hot honey on top of it. And there were some people there, Murphy included, who were like, this is too hot.
3: Oh, really?
2: It was hot, and it was hot honey.
3: Oh.
0: And I wasn't the only one, by the way.
2: No, you weren't the only one.
3: What kind did you buy?
2: I don't know. Just some special, sweet grocery store kind. Franny sent this follow-up message. Dude, this rib recipe is 5 stars.
3: All right.
2: And note, I used half regular honey and half hot honey.
0: Oh, okay. That's a good call. You diluted a little bit.
2: She said top-notch, 100%. You know, I don't think we've ever made Sam's slow-cooked honey.
0: No, we should totally try it, though.
2: Yeah, ribs. I'm going to tell you something else. Go get those recipes, by the way, and thank you for that, Franny. They're all at murphysamandjody.com.
3: And you can sub out regular honey for hot honey.
2: Game Day Grub. Speaking of ribs, I took my mom grocery shopping the other day, and she bought the country-style ribs, you know, those pork whatever. They're not really ribs. There's no bones in those or whatever. She told me she was going to air fry them, and that's how she makes them. And she puts a rub on them, does them in the air fryer, and she says they come out fantastic.
3: Really?
2: Yeah, and how I'm long? Like, I'll have to ask her. But, you know, with an air fryer, you can check, and if it's not, you can use your eyes. But I'll find out from her, and we'll add that to Game Day Grub. You know, country-style ribs in the air fryer. So stay tuned all season.
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0: It's Murphy, Sam, and Jody on 96.1 The River. 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
1: Here's three things to know today.
2: Number one, Walmart trying to get ahead of this story and concerns about setting prices based on a person's shopping history.
3: I heard that.
2: The company now says they will not use AI or your personal information to set individual prices. The CEO says they'll price the product, not the person, even if you're using their AI assistant, Sparky. Forgot that that's the Walmart's assistant's name. Okay, anyway, they're also rolling out digital price tags nationwide, replacing traditional paper labels.
3: Yeah, the little white ones.
2: Yeah, and the FTC says all this stuff about rolling out these personalized pricings, they're watching it because it violates consumer protection laws. Number two, typing is hot again. If you forgot how to type without looking down and hunting and pecking, or you never learned.
3: Never learned.
2: Everybody's wanting to do it again. There are apps for it, by the way, but if you're texting on phones and tablets, you grew up that way, now you want your prompts to be better, perhaps AI prompts, or you're tired of awkwardly dictating things out loud. You want to learn to type. It's hot again to learn how. Look, it's a feeling. Once you really learn it, you don't lose it. You don't want to have to look down at the keyboard. And number three, Spider-Man Brand New Day will be re-released in theaters soon.
4: What is happening to me?
2: Why?
3: Yeah.
2: Extra footage, of course. Previously unseen footage. I guess Marvel was trying to wait and see if people were really interested in this, and you are. No date yet.
1: You're in the know. Three things to know today.

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1: Follow us on Instagram, Facebook, and YouTube.
0: Yeah, we love it when you leave comments, and you can also email us at murphysamandjody.com. This is from Christine for you, Jody. She says, I heard you talk about the coffee study. Mm-hmm. Really don't get how they can determine quality of sleep, quote unquote, but I love my coffee too much to give it up.
2: Yeah.
0: When did you talk about
2: in
0: that?
2: In three things to know, a couple of days back, I mean, last week, but she obviously remembered it. They've determined through studies that if you are sensitive to coffee and caffeine, it's not just don't have it late in the day. Even if you have a cup or two in the morning, it can affect your quality of sleep. It's not
0: really?
2: It's not necessarily, if you're sensitive to it, and everyone's different, but it's not necessarily going to keep you from going to sleep. But once you're asleep, that coffee in your system can mess with the how many times you wake up, how many times, you know, you're uncomfortable.
3: Even 12 and 18 hours later. So,
2: I almost believe it because I'm so sensitive to caffeine. Do you remember last week, Murphy, when I was in such a bad mood and I was so sleepy and it was just out of the blue, just this rotten day?
0: Yeah.
2: I didn't have my regular coffee. Did you know that was the day I ordered the coffee and it didn't show up? And so I was just drinking whatever.
0: Yeah. Oh, that's right. I forgot about that. Well, it's true. I'm not going to give up mine, no matter what any sleep study says. And I have to see to Google like what the half-life is of caffeine.
2: Correct.
0: I can see how too much of it. If you exceed the daily limit of 400 milligrams, which is, by the way, that's a lot of caffeine.
2: Sure.
0: And a lot of people do that with energy drinks. I can see how an energy drink at 220 milligrams of caffeine may hit you up, you know, later.
2: Good.
0: But the caffeine crash is so awful after, you know, on those high caffeinated drinks.
2: I do not play in that field. I don't play in that arena. I made that mistake once or twice when you bought me those Starburst-flavored energy drinks. I'm too much of a baby to drink an energy drink because, you know, I'm already too energetic and I drink it and I'm like bouncing off the walls. And then later I face plant. Uh-huh. I mean, face plant like in traffic.
0: Yeah.
2: It's horrible.
0: It's enough to make you want to cut your grass and the neighbor's and another neighbor too. And before you, it does. It just winds you up.
2: I'm telling you, I can't go there. Yeah. Careful who goes there in the energy drink world. Anyway, but Christine, of course they can track quality of sleep. They do it all the time with sleep studies.
0: Yeah.
2: So don't give up your coffee, though. Never, never recommending that. It's National Coffee Day.
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96.1 The River, the best variety of the 80s, 90s, and today. So glad you guys are listening on this Tuesday. I'm Dana Tyson. You know, my husband and I have been married a long time, and we both had a hard time saying I'm sorry. But since we started saying I'm sorry more, truly, our marriage has gotten better. Yeah, that's a lesson to the wise. Here's Chicago.

0: 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Ben and his wife Amanda and their four kids love listening. 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

The home of Murphy, Sam, and Jody in the morning, 96.1 The River. Changing the characters on Toy Story 5? Saving the franchise? What? We'll find out more coming up. Uh-huh.

0: 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Toy Story 5 sparked mixed reactions online, some questioning the need for another installment after the perfect ending of Toy Story 3. But the film's success was undeniable, exploring the impact of modern technology on playtime, focusing on Jessie as the main character. And by shifting the spotlight from Woody to Jessie, the film breathed new life into the franchise and set the stage for future sequels to be determined. Of course, we'll let you know.
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It could be life-changing. $1,000. That's a lot of money, and I'll tell you how you can win it. Coming up right now, it's Frey.

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I'll tell you how you can relive it. Coming up right now, it's Teddy Swims.

0: 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Snoop Dogg bringing out Wiz Khalifa for a special performance. Oh, Lainey Wilson, her tribute to Dolly Parton with her song WWDD. You can see it all streaming only on Disney Plus and Hulu beginning October 1st.
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It's my favorite part of the day. When I drink my first cup of coffee with some, I've got this frother that I got on Amazon during Prime Day. I think I got it for like, I don't know, $28. It's the best thing ever. Today, National Coffee Day. You have to let me know how you love your coffee. I'm Dana Tyson. Here's Pink.

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It's Leanne Rimes.

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You can find out more at lasm.org. 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

the home of Murphy, Sam, and Jody in the morning, 96.1 The River. You're so attracted to them, but something in your heart says no. There's something off here. A red flag, perhaps? We'll talk about it coming up after DHT.

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1: Coming up tomorrow, it's Keep the Wow Wednesday. 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
1: 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We'll have chances for you to win $1,000 out of nowhere all day long, starting Monday morning. I hope you're here.

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It's Rick O'Brien. 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
1: 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The song is actually perfect. 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
1: Just had our first official weekend of fall. 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Baseball playoffs are underway today with the first games. It'd be cool to see all of that. We have a little to wait before the World Series, but it's not far.
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1: 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They debuted it in South Korea, where apparently it was a like giant hit. It's just a blonde espresso with ice, but then it's aerated, makes it super frothy. I'll try it, I promise, one time.
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0: 96.1 The River. It's Rick O'Brien. Oh, don't forget, this afternoon we start another 60 minutes commercial-free like we do every afternoon. 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
2: The cast of Avengers Doomsday, the heroes, have gotten together and headed to the movie theater to create a silence your phone PSA. 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Is everybody from, you know, the Marvel Universe. Anthony Mackie is there and Sebastian Stan and David Harbour and Pedro Pascal. 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

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So you get stuck in traffic on the bridge, we got you covered. 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
1: Hey, did you get a chance to watch the VMAs on Sunday night? Madonna with the show opener. Yeah, it was possibly lip-synced just a bit. But I liked seeing her. It was very cool to see her that way after, what, 23 years of not being on the VMAs? Well, player, start up another long set next.
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1: It really feels like fall with something that's showing up on TV tonight for the first time of the season. 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